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0: this, but I would consider myself to be somewhat of a dip connoisseur. I've said it before and I'll say it again. If there's a dip at a party, that's where you'll find me. Pringles, not a chip that you'd usually use for dipping.
1: It breaks apart
0: too easily. Yep. Well, guess what? Pringles are coming out with an extra thick chip specifically designed for dipping. You got the extra thick old Dutch ones, right? You've got those ones.
1: Yeah.
0: That's a Canadian company right there. But if you're a fan of the Pringles, they're coming out with the extra thick dipping chip.
1: That's great. I like that they're innovating. But they still don't know their market, and they still don't recognize the fat-fisted, like myself, who have trouble reaching down into said Pringles can.
0: Right.
1: Make it a little, just a touch bigger.
0: I guess.
1: Okay?
0: I mean,
1: we're still working with the 1980s, 1990s Pringles cans here. People were skinnier then.
0: Wait, have you ever removed the base and asked your wife to grab a Pringle out of there before?
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been rocking Regina since dial-up internet. Remember that? Yeah, think about that for a second. You're old. Celebrating our 30th year on the air. The Wolf.

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6: Roger Daltrey offered a surprising aside during a solo performance of Who Are You and Won't Get Fooled Again at Las Vegas' Encore Theater. The Who is rehearsing with longtime drummer Zach Starkey, and Daltrey said it sounded great according to the Las Vegas Review Journal. The Who, of course, completed their latest farewell tour, memorably dubbed The Song Is Over, last October. They'd also unceremoniously fired Starkey before kicking off those dates. 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
5: You know this, but I would consider myself to be somewhat of a dip connoisseur. I've said it before and I'll say it again. If there's a dip at a party, that's where you'll find me. Pringles, not a chip that you'd usually use for dipping.
6: It breaks apart
5: too easily. Yeah. Well, guess what? Pringles are coming out with an extra thick chip specifically designed for dipping. You got the extra thick Old Dutch ones, right? You've got those ones.
6: Yeah.
5: That's a Canadian company right there. But if you're a fan of the Pringles, they're coming out with the extra thick dipping chip.
6: That's great. I like that they're innovating. But they still don't know their market, and they still don't recognize the fat-fisted, like myself, who have trouble reaching down into said Pringles can.
5: Right.
6: Make it a little, just a touch bigger.
5: I guess.
6: Okay?
5: I mean,
6: we're still working with the 1980s, 1990s Pringles cans here. People were skinnier then.
5: Wait, have you ever removed the base and asked your wife to grab a Pringle out of there before?
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104.9 The Wolf welcomes Foo Fighters September 15th at Mosaic Stadium with Queens of the Stone Age. The Wolf is playing them.

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0: you know this, but I would consider myself to be somewhat of a dip connoisseur. I've said it before and I'll say it again. If there's a dip at a party, that's where you'll find me. Pringles, not a chip that you'd usually use for dipping.
1: It breaks apart
0: too easily. Yeah. Well, guess what? Pringles are coming out with an extra thick chip specifically designed for dipping. You got the extra thick Old Dutch ones, right? You've got those ones.
1: Yeah.
0: That's a Canadian company right there. But if you're a fan of the Pringles, they're coming out with the extra thick dipping chip.
1: That's great. I like that they're innovating. But they still don't know their market, and they still don't recognize the fat-fisted, like myself, who have trouble reaching down into said Pringles can.
0: Right.
1: Make it a little, just a touch bigger.
0: I guess.
1: Okay?
0: I mean,
1: we're still working with the 1980s, 1990s Pringles cans here. People were skinnier then.
0: Wait, have you ever removed the base and asked your wife to grab a Pringle out of there before?
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If you know what I'm talking about, just let me know if you wanna go to that home out on the range. 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

0: Wasn't ready.
1: Wasn't ready at all.
2: It's funny that song plays right now. I was actually watching old footage of Dire Straits performing that song with Sting at Live Aid on the weekend. And Mark Knopfler from Dire Straits has always looked old. Even when he was young. Even when he was a young man, he always looked old. And then you've got Sting, who's always looked young, even as an old man. But it's all that yoga.
1: Oh, it could be. Yeah.
2: All that tantric sex.
1: That, what? How do you know he does that?
2: Because he talks about it all the time.
1: Does he?
2: But he, how he has tantric sex.
1: Oh, yeah.
2: Those wonder, rock stars, eh?
1: Yeah, they're into some stuff. That Mark Knopfler, though, so good live.
2: What a crazy guitar player.
1: Oh, yeah.
2: Like, even that song. As a guitar, if you play guitar, try and play Money for Nothing. It's ridiculous. Or don't even get me going on Sultans of Swing. Hard.
1: I won't.
2: Very impossible to play. Not impossible, but very tough.
1: Well, it can be played, obviously.
2: Well, clearly. But, yeah, very tough to do. Mm-hmm. Welcome to Monday. Whether you like it or not, it's here. But just know this. You got to work the whole week, and then you get a long weekend.
1: Unless, of course, you're off. Then you don't have to work.
2: I think we're getting, but I think we're starting to get to the time now where people are done holidays.
1: Like, I mean, there's only a couple of days before, depending. I think some schools probably start today, maybe tomorrow. I know we start Wednesday.
2: We start Wednesday too.
1: I think. Well, yeah, because you're Prairie Valley.
2: Yeah,
1: so.
2: Yeah. But I think what should happen, the smart thing to do would be to take actually the first week of school off. Like not like I'm talking next week. Take that week off because then you get the whole house to yourself.
1: Well, it's true holidays. You and I mean, this is great. I can't wait for Wednesday because now I get the house to myself during the day again.
2: I know, right?
1: So exciting.
2: All unlimited naps.
1: It's the best part. Nap on the couch. Oh, nap wherever you want.
2: Wherever I want.
1: Yeah.
2: Because the crotch goblins are back at school.
1: It's a great thing.
2: Anyway.
1: Really excited
2: for feel bad for
1: Wednesday.
2: The teachers.
1: Yeah.
2: But also, it's their
1: you just
2: job.
1: Enjoyed.
2: You guys do.
1: You enjoyed
2: thing.
1: Summer. You know, the teachers enjoyed their summer off.
2: Yeah, something like that.
1: Maybe.
3: From the sasktoday.ca newsroom, this is Wolf News.
2: Although we had a birthday party with 20 kids yesterday, and may I say, you teachers do not get paid enough, as I've said before. Portions of Saskatchewan are under a wind warning today with gusts up to 100 k an hour expected. Boy, we can expect the wind to pick up around noon and continue until the early evening. There could be utility outages. Driving conditions could be difficult for high-sided vehicles. The wind may also cause damage to property. Sask Energy will be conducting a controlled natural gas flaring near the Regina Bypass, just north of Arcola Avenue. People in the area later this morning may see a 40-foot flame from the flare stack. I don't know if the wind is going to affect plans for that or not, but flaring is an industry standard practice when gas needs to be removed from a line in the area around the flare will be supervised. And several Canadian websites are showing Lake America instead of Lake Ontario after Google Maps announced changes made will only affect American users. However, even the Canadian government website, Canada.ca, showed a map with Lake Ontario as Lake America. Ontario's Hydro One outage map, the LCBO store locator, and Toronto's Go Station finder also all display the Great Lake as Lake America. That's, come on, we gotta get that figured out. That's Wolf News. For more local news, head to sasktoday.ca.
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1: Well, fans with paper bags showed up yesterday in the second half between the Lions and Red Blacks. BC Lions ended up beating the Red Blacks 45-24. Good news in Rider Nation, though, this week is the Riders have they got a 28-24 win. Come from behind win, actually, over the Argos on Saturday night. The Riders trailed 22-12 at half and then 22-15 at the end of the third. Riders' next game is Sunday for the 61st Labor Day Classic. South of the border, Riders Grey Cup champion receiver Dante Myers is now a Cincinnati Bengal. Myers was named to the club's 53-man roster yesterday. The Regina Thunder improved to a perfect 4-0 at the midpoint of the Prairie Football Conference season thanks to a 44-4 win over the Edmonton Huskies at Libel Field yesterday. And Max Scherzer pitched 7 innings with one hit, 10 strikeouts, as the Toronto Blue Jays completed a three-game sweep of the Seattle Mariners with a 7-0 win. For more local sports, head to sportscage.com.
3: This is Wolf Weather.
2: As I said, we are under a wind warning with gusts. Actually, locally, they're saying gusts up to about 90 k an hour, but some areas in southern Saskatchewan could see 100 k an hour wind gusts. 16 the high today with showers, so just kind of an ugly day. Rain into tonight as well. 24 and sunny tomorrow. There we go. 26 and sunny Wednesday. Right now, mostly cloudy and 12 at the Wolf.
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0: Chad and Evan on The Wolf.
1: A day of warnings today. We've got the wind warning for southern Saskatchewan. Huh. We've got a rainfall warning for Saskatoon area. And I don't know if you saw this, but there's a photo of Banff yesterday.
2: Snow.
1: So much.
2: Yeah. People are getting excited.
1: Ugh, don't.
2: Well, it's in the mountains, so it's okay. But here's the crazy thing. They were still getting tons of snow in June. Like, people were still out snowboarding.
1: June 21st, they were still snowboarding at Banff National Park.
2: Yeah, crazy.
1: Yeah. So they really, that's like a month and a half without, or I guess 2 months without snow.
2: 2 months without getting any, yeah.
1: Like that, ugh.
2: That is crazy.
1: It's a different winter, though, there.
2: It is.
1: And like in the mountains, here when it's winter, it's like...
2: It's winter.
1: It's winter, you know, like it's blowing, it's prairie winter. And like in the mountains, that's nice winter, you know, although...
2: Sometimes.
1: I mean, they can get snowed in forever.
2: Well, and they get pretty cold weather there too.
1: Yeah,
2: but not like here. No.
1: You know, anyway, whatever. They're getting snow at Sunshine in Banff, and I don't know. Like, let's not get too excited. People aren't going to be hitting the slopes quite yet.
2: No, it'll still be a while. Yeah.
1: And actually, they got it earlier last year. Last year, August 24th was their first snowfall.
2: Well, that's crazy.
1: Yeah, yeah.
2: There is just seeing those pictures though yesterday, it blew me away. Like how much snow?
1: Oh, they got
2: actually fallen. Yeah,
1: like, it's a genuine snow day. And then you start wondering. You're like, well, we are headed in, like tomorrow is September.
2: Mm-hmm.
1: Like, you're going to see it probably, like, even in the next few weeks, you could see it, like, evening, kind of, every now and then, it's raining, but then you'll see the occasional flake.
2: No.
1: Like, you could see that later this month. Well, I mean, you might not. You also might, though.
2: But you could.
1: But you could not.
2: But... You could not.
1: Yeah.
2: You might not.
1: Yeah, you might not.
2: No, we're not. I don't think that. We're due for frost, though, in probably the next...
1: Don't say that.
2: That's 3 weeks.
1: That's the bad F word. Don't say that.
2: I would say next, maybe month.
1: What the hell
2: I don't
1: you
2: know.
1: Well, yeah, the next month, right. For sure.
2: Next month, you would think. By the end of September, you would think. I don't know. I don't know. The F word's not a great word.
1: Depressing.
2: Right? It is.
1: Yeah.
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0: Chad and Evan on the Wolf.
1: We now have a new highest paid player in the NHL. It was just later on Friday or Friday sometime that it was announced. Colorado Avalanche defenseman Cale Makar now sits atop the NHL with his new contract. An 8-year, $163.2 million deal. He signed that on Friday. He is going to be paid, on average, it'll be like $20.4 million per season.
2: Holy man.
1: So just shy of the $20.8 million maximum allowed under the current cap.
2: At least I get him getting paid that.
1: Like, well, he's an unbelievable player.
2: Yeah.
1: Absolutely unbelievable. Watching him, and just his story's great too. You know, like he played with the Brooks Bandits for 3 seasons, then went to UMass, and then to Colorado.
2: Mm.
1: So it was 6 years after he played with the Brooks Bandits in the AJHL that he won a Stanley Cup with Colorado. And in his first season, he didn't even play a season with Colorado. He started in the playoffs and played 10 games in the 2018-19 season.
2: When's McKinnon up there?
1: When's his contract due? I don't know when his is due.
2: Because they've definitely set a standard. That's the thing. Like, it's great to have these, you know, I think hockey players have been underpaid for a long time.
1: They have been when you compare them to other sports. It's still a lot of money, but you're right. They have been for a very long time.
2: They are setting a standard. Like, you're going to get the McKinnons. You're going to get the McDavids.
1: Oh, McDavid's due, right? Like, in a couple years here now.
2: Like, he's going to be...
1: They'll want to try and sign him by the end of this year.
2: Yeah, right?
1: Between this season and next, they'll want to sign.
2: If he is smart, he won't sign. Like, if I were him, man, I would hold off.
1: Well, and it'll depend on, with the salary cap by then, right? So they'll know how much it's worth, and then they'll be saying, okay, I want that. But here's another stat that I want to give you. So Cale Makar is 8 years, $163.2 million.
2: Holy.
1: Wayne Gretzky played 20 seasons in the NHL. Mario Lemieux played 17. So a combined 37 years in the NHL.
2: Yeah.
1: They have a combined total in their 37 seasons of making $104.5 million. Now, that obviously doesn't include endorsements.
2: And
1: but salaries.
2: Is that like inflation factored in? Like, I wonder what that would be today.
1: I didn't, you know what? That is good.
2: So that's probably...
1: Here, I'll look right now.
2: Because I would, like, compare it to, say, even, like, 1997. Right? Like, just find, like, a median kind of year.
1: You just hold on here.
2: But I guarantee you, like, it's probably up there. It'd probably be what Cale Makar makes, but still. That's still disgusting.
1: It is crazy.
2: The two greatest players... I mean, they went on to be fine.
1: So that would be, the modern context, a single elite star. So that would be, it'd be $130 to about $160 million.
2: Between the two of them.
1: Roughly. So if you look at, in 1989, right. Gretzky was getting paid $2.72 million.
2: Oh, man.
1: Like, inflation adjustment, that's $6.5 million. Mario Lemieux made 11.

0: 7.35 million in 96-97, that'd be 22.1 million.
1: Okay. Yeah.
0: So you kind of compare it that way.
1: Yeah, well,
0: you know?
1: I'm pretty sure the two of them aren't living in some, you know.
0: No, they're not slumming it.
1: No, they're all right.
2: Crank it up, Regina. The Wolf is hitting 30, and we're going full throttle. 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
1: Portions of Saskatchewan under a wind warning today with gusts up to 100 kilometers an hour expected. We can expect the wind to pick up around noon, continue until early evening. There could be utility outages. Driving conditions could be difficult as well for high-sided vehicles, and the wind may also cause damage to property. Sask Energy will be conducting a controlled natural gas flaring near the Regina Bypass just north of Arcola Avenue. People in the area later this morning may see a 40-foot flame from the flare stack. Flaring is an industry standard practice when gas needs to be removed from a line, and the area around the flare will be supervised. Several Canadian websites are showing Lake America instead of Lake Ontario after Google Maps announced changes made will only affect American users. However, even the Canadian government website, Canada.ca, showed Lake Ontario as Lake America. Ontario's Hydro One outage map, the LCBO store locator, and Ontario's Go Station Finder also displayed the Great Lake as Lake America. That's Wolf News. For more local news, head to sasktoday.ca.
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2: The poor Ottawa Red Blacks fans are booing. They're putting paper bags on their heads. Yeah. And BC Lions rallied to beat the winless Ottawa Red Blacks 45-24 last night. Good news in Rider Nation, though. Riders ended up winning 28-24. It was a come-from-behind win. They were down 22-12 at half, 22-15 at the end of the third. Riders' next game is Sunday for the 61st Labor Day Classic. South of the border, Riders Grey Cup Championship receiver Dante Myers is now a Cincinnati Bengal. Myers was named to the club's 53-man roster yesterday. Regina Thunder improved to a perfect 4-0 at the midpoint of the Prairie Football Conference season thanks to a 44-4 win over the Edmonton Huskies at Libel Field yesterday. And Max Scherzer pitched 7 innings with 1 hit and 10 strikeouts, as I think he moved up to 9th in the all-time strikeout list too with those 10 strikeouts. Yesterday, Blue Jays completed a 3-game sweep of the Seattle Mariners with a 7-0 win. Jays sit a game and a half back of a wild card spot. For more local sports, head to sportscage.com.
0: This is Wolf Weather.
1: Today, going for a high of 16 with showers expected. And yeah, we are under that wind warning. We could see wind gusts here locally around 90K an hour or so, but some areas 100K an hour. 9 with showers overnight tonight, 24 and sunny tomorrow. Right now, it's mostly cloudy and 12 at the Wolf.
0: Chad and Evan are the best looking morning show hosts in Regina. 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

0: Wolf Mornings with Chad and Evan.
1: How was back to school shopping yesterday?
2: The malls were nuts. Well, yep. Just the one mall. Yeah, it was a little busy.
1: Yeah.
2: A little busy.
1: Man, everybody's rushing.
2: Well, that's the thing, right? It's kind of... School's, I guess, not necessarily starting later, but it's just weird starting before the long weekend.
1: Yeah. Yeah, I mean, why didn't they just hold off?
2: Well, because you got to get this certain amount of days and hours in, right? With, you know, you've got your week off in February, and then again in April,
1: countless
2: of course, Christmas. And it's because it's starting, the long weekend's later this year.
1: So your kids are a little older. How important is the back to school outfit?
2: Oh, wow, it's still important.
1: Do you get them a full wardrobe or just like...
2: Full wardrobe? What do you mean? Made of money?
1: Or like one day, like the first day outfit and that's it.
2: Nah, they got a few things. They got some shorts and pants and a couple hoodies, shirts.
1: Did dad get a couple things?
2: No. Why would I buy myself something when I'm spending that kind of money on them?
1: I don't know.
2: It was a big bill. As they get older, you know?
1: Mm-hmm.
2: And they don't care. They like some name brand stuff.
1: Right.
2: But like they don't... They don't care all the time, right? Like for t-shirts, they just like plain t-shirts. Doesn't matter the brand. It's not like they're going to be a nicer quality, I guess. But like just a plain cotton t-shirt, they're good with that.
1: That's not how it was when I was a kid.
2: Well, you had to have no fear on the front.
1: No fear or hypercolor.
2: Man, you can't find hypercolor now.
1: Chip and pepper.
2: You can still get chip and pepper high-end stuff now. Real high-end stuff.
1: And then I was always worried about my markers. I was like, they got to be missed. Mom, I never got them either. I always wanted the Mr. Sketch smelly markers.
2: You wanted them.
1: And I never got them.
2: Well, and you wanted back when you were younger and you could bring the crayons to school. You wanted the big box with the sharpener built in because
1: of course.
2: You didn't want to have to get up and slum it with the other kids color or sharpening their stuff over at the community sharpener.
1: And then you'd be like, hey... Like, how many different oranges do you have? I've got 10.
2: Yeah, when you had that many. Well, see, like, I had a good size kit that I'd bring to school. You know, just like the cardboard box. But at home, for Christmas, I still remember getting it. A big Crayola kit. It was a plastic one. And it had, like, 200 crayons in it.
1: How many of them did you eat?
2: So many of them.
1: Yeah, bad, yeah.
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1: I found me a reason, so check me tomorrow. 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
1: It was a great Ryder game to be at this weekend.
2: We
1: had a lot of fun. Took the whole family. And
2: well, I mean, it was looking a little scary there for three quarters.
1: Yeah, I mean, the first half for sure was like, oh boy, where's this going? And also the weather looming too. We were just like, what's going on? That last quarter, we're like, oh my God, are we going to get dumped on here? And then Riders pulled it off, got the W. That last quarter was a lot of fun to watch.
2: Yeah.
1: And fans were into it. It was electric atmosphere, as you would say. And something else I didn't realize until this weekend, I went into the Rider store and I had no idea there was a CFL Tragically Hip collaboration.
2: Yeah, you pointed that out to me this morning. It's pretty cool.
1: And all the teams have their own Tragically Hip gear. So it's, you know, it's got the team logo and then the Tragically Hip written on it as well. And I didn't realize this until all the gear was sold out.
2: So I'm just looking at a zoomed in picture of the hoodie right now.
1: Yeah.
2: It's an actual patch on the back of the hoodie. It's not just like silk screened on.
1: No, yeah, yeah.
2: It's an actual patch. It looks quite nice.
1: Yeah, they've got some, it's really nice looking stuff. I mean, bring your wallet. It's not cheap stuff, but
2: no.
1: With a collaboration like that, things rarely are. I know they still, but the hoodie's sold out, the t-shirt's sold out. Maybe they'll restock. I don't know.
2: Hopefully.
1: But they do still have posters.
2: Right.
1: That have the Tragically Hip logo on them along with the Saskatchewan Rough Rider logo.
2: Yeah.
1: And, I mean, you could get them for another CFL team, too. I don't know why you would. You
2: must be why would you do that?
1: You must be absolutely crazy.
2: Cheer for them.
1: But you could find them at the Rider store. I guess the easiest way to do it would be to actually go to a Rider store.
2: Yeah, just...
1: And pick them up.
2: Oh, yeah.
1: But...
2: Online, like you said, sold out, so...
1: Yeah, Christmas is coming up, you know?
3: If you can't think the golf season is almost over once September hits here in Sasky, and if you ask me, the best month to play the legendary Waskasoo Golf Course is September. The changing colors, the wildlife, and the course conditions are superb. 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
1: Portions of Saskatchewan are under a wind warning today with gusts up to 100 kilometers an hour expected. We can expect the wind to pick up around noon and continue until the early evening. You could see some damage out there to property as well. Sask Energy will be conducting a controlled natural gas flaring near the Regina Bypass just north of Arcola Avenue. People in the area later this morning may see a 40-foot flame from the flare stack. Flaring is an industry standard practice when gas needs to be removed from a line. And several Canadian websites are showing Lake America instead of Lake Ontario. That includes the Canadian government website, Canada.ca. Google Maps announced changes will be made only affecting American users, but apparently that's not the case. That's Wolf News. For more local news, head to sasktoday.ca.
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2: The poor Ottawa Red Blacks. You know, they're just... Well, they're 0-11 now because they lost to BC 45-24 yesterday, and the fans brought out the paper bags. That's pretty funny. Good news for Rider Nation, though. They ended up winning 28-24 after being down 22-12 at half and then 22-15 at the end of the third. Riders' next game is Sunday for the 61st Labor Day Classic. South of the border, Riders Grey Cup champion receiver Dante Myers is now a Cincinnati Bengal. He was named to the club's 53-man roster yesterday. Regina Thunder improved to a perfect 4-0 at the midpoint of the Prairie Football Conference season. They ended up beating the Edmonton Huskies 44-4 at Libel Field yesterday, which was part of the pass, punt, kick. And I tell you, Lee Jones, real good at that stuff.
3: Yeah,
2: real good. 2 years in a row that he's won that. Max Scherzer, he pitched 7 innings for the Jays yesterday, one hit and 10 strikeouts in the Jays' 7-0 win over Seattle. They ended up completely sweeping that series, 3 games. Jays sit a game and a half back of the final wild card spot. For more local sports, head to sportscage.com.
0: This is Wolf Weather.
1: Yeah, wind warning in effect again. Could see up to 100 km/h wind gusts at times, 16 the high today with showers. Expecting some rain tonight as well and down to 9. 24 with sunshine tomorrow. Right now, partly cloudy and 12 at the Wolf.
0: This is Wolf Traffic.
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2: It actually looks like some construction is slowing down here in the city right now. You have your usual big ones like downtown, but some of the smaller ones are starting to clean up, which is good to see. Nothing accident-wise to report right now or anything slowing traffic down, but if you do see something, let us know. 306-936-9653.
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0: Brad and Evan on The Wolf.
1: Have you ever gone on one of those water airbags? You know, those ones where you lay on and then people will jump from a height and launch you?
2: Well, let me put it this way. I would be the launcher, not the launchee.
1: Have you done that, though? No. Have you launched someone?
2: I kind of wish I have, but no.
1: I would like to do it. I haven't done that either. But yeah. A new world record has been set in how high someone has been launched. So a team achieved the first record of 72 feet back in 2012. And that record stood until 2026.
2: Uh-huh.
1: They broke it with a height of 75 feet.
2: Yeah, I saw it.
1: But then they decided, what'd you see?
2: The record.
1: Yeah, it's 92 feet.
2: Is that what I saw then? Because I just saw it. It's
1: the record
2: terrifying.
1: Is now 92 feet.
2: Yeah.
1: That is, just to put that into meters for some people, 28 meters in the air that they are launching someone. That is absolutely crazy. 92.58 feet to be exact. So that is 28.22 meters. The world record for the greatest height achieved launched from an airbag. That is scary. It is so scary.
2: I remember back in the day, the Harry Bailey pool in Saskatoon, they have like the 10 meter, or I don't think it's not anymore, but they had the big 10 meter board. Have you ever been up on one of those?
1: No,
2: they're terrifying.
1: No, that stuff scares me.
2: They're terrifying.
1: Yeah, I don't mind. Like I've said before, I don't mind heights when I feel secure.
2: Right.
1: But if I'm not, like if I'm on a diving board and it's moving, I guess those ones are probably pretty sturdy.
2: No, they're not. This one's not moving. It's a platform.
1: Right, a platform.
2: But even then, so I'm terrified of heights. And right. I did it. I jumped off of that thing.
1: Yeah.
2: But I remember also there was always a rumor that like back in the day, some kid did a belly flop and died.
1: Oh, yeah. And Regina had the same thing.
2: Yeah.
1: Lawson.
2: But that's 26 meters, you said?
1: Now, the record ended up being, no, it was more than that. It was 28.22 meters.
2: No.
1: Not a chance.
2: Not a chance.
1: I think it would be fun for a while until you hit. You know, they have a life jacket on, which would help.
2: Like when
1: right?
2: you jumped, when I jumped even from the 10 meter, you had to make sure your legs were crossed when you hit the water or else you were going to be like, I mean,
1: so the guy that
2: things split
1: that was launched mm-hmm. said it was like a car crash in reverse.
2: Oh,
1: but
2: yeah.
1: But still was one of the greatest experiences of his life. Also said that the force of being launched was much more intense than the crash into the water.
2: Yeah, well,
1: it's terrifying.
2: Psychotic.
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0: Mornings with Chad and Evan.
1: Coyote versus Acme came out this weekend, and when I first saw that, I was like, oh boy, this is a reach for money.
2: John Cena's in it.
1: Yeah.
2: I don't know. I'm not a John Cena guy.

0: It's like, it's got a 96% rating on Rotten Tomatoes, and it's, people are saying it's great. And that, it's a weird story behind that one too. It was actually made, they made it in 2000. They made it in 2022 or 2021.
1: Really? When
0: they, like, the movie was done and completed. And then the movie company shelved it. They said, they at first they were like, yeah, we're going to do some testing on it. It tested great. They loved it. And then they just put it aside for some reason. And apparently it was because of a tax write-off. So they just...
1: It's all these big companies do.
0: Yeah, they set it aside. Write it off.
1: That's all they do.
0: What's it? And where does it get written off? I don't know. But they threw it aside. And then Will Forte was of the idea. He said, like, it's never coming out. It's just not going to happen. And then, like, last year they got a call saying, actually, somebody else bought it and we're going to release it. So...
1: Oh, really?
0: It was made 4 years ago and it just came... It's just seen the light of day today.
1: I'm a really big fan of Looney Tunes. Like, I've always loved Looney Tunes.
0: Me too.
1: Always been a fan of that stuff. And so maybe I should give it a chance, even though John Cena's in it. And like Coyote, Wile E. Coyote has always been one of my favorites too.
0: Well, the whole premise behind it too is Wile E. Coyote sues Acme because of faulty products. Okay, because because Acme
1: supplies all the stuff he uses to try and catch Roadrunner.
0: Right, that never works.
1: Right.
0: So it's a lawsuit thing where, and I Will Forte plays Wile E. Coyote's lawyer, and then John Cena plays Acme's lawyer.
1: I mean, maybe it'll be all right. Actually,
0: and it's a half animated, half, you know, like
1: live action.
0: Yeah, like Will Forte and John Cena are in it. So it's kind of that. What was that movie that came out in the 80s, whatever. It doesn't matter. It's
1: Mac and Me?
0: It's almost like a Space Jam. Not Mac and Me. No.
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1: Get ready for a windy day. Portions of Saskatchewan are under a wind warning today with gusts up to 100 kilometers an hour expected. We can expect the wind to pick up around noon and continue until the early evening. There could be utility outages and driving conditions could be difficult, especially for those high-sided vehicles. The wind may also cause damage to property. That's something important to remember when you're on the double-lane highway and you're going to pass a semi. A wide berth, you know, give them room. Sask Energy will be conducting a controlled natural gas flaring near the Regina Bypass just north of Arcola Avenue. People in the area later this morning may see a 40-foot flame from the flare stack. That's standard practice. And also, several Canadian websites are showing Lake America instead of Lake Ontario after Google Maps announced changes made will only affect American users. Even the Canadian government website, Canada.ca, showed Lake Ontario as Lake America. What's going on? That's Wolf News. For more local news, head to sasktoday.ca.
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3: Oh, the poor Ottawa Red Blacks. They are now 0-11. They lost to BC last night, 45-24. Good news for Rider Nation, though. They won 28-24 on Saturday. They had a come-from-behind win over the Argos. Riders trailed by 22-12 at half, then 22-15 at the end of the third, and then they came back and won 28-24. Riders' next game is Sunday for the 61st Labor Day Classic. Riders Grey Cup champion receiver Dante Myers is now a Cincinnati Bengal. Myers was named to the club's 53-man roster yesterday. The Regina Thunder improved to a perfect 4-0 at the midpoint of the Prairie Football Conference season. They beat the Edmonton Huskies 44-4 yesterday at Lyval Field. And Max Scherzer had, they're saying like a top 20 game of his career yesterday. 7 innings, he had 1 hit and 10 strikeouts as the Blue Jays completed a 3-game sweep of the Seattle Mariners with a 7-0 win. Jays sit a game and a half back of the final wild card spot. For more local sports, head to sportscage.com.
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1: Yeah, we are expecting showers on

and on throughout the day today, getting a little bit right now, but the wind will be the big story, with wind gusts expected to be anywhere between 90 and 100 k an hour this afternoon, so we are under a wind warning. Be prepared for maybe some power outages, and definitely clear up that debris around the yard that might get blown around. 9 with some showers tonight, 24 and sunshine into tomorrow, 26 and sun on Wednesday. Right now, getting some light rain, and it's 12 at the Wolf.

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1: September baseball is, well, it's pretty much here, right? With September 1st coming tomorrow. Mm-hmm. Jays have the day off today, but the they've got a pretty good schedule ahead for themselves here. They've got Cleveland and Kansas City, who they struggled with a little bit. Baltimore coming up. But they did manage to get a sweep over the weekend over Seattle. And in that sweep, something happened. Something happened that someone deserved or got a standing ovation. Hmm? Alejandro Kirk had one stolen base.
2: Yeah, I know.
1: He had a stolen base. One stolen base this year at Rogers Center, which is more than any home runs Vladimir Guerrero Jr. has hit at Rogers Center this year. That is a sad statistic.
2: Hey, listen, I'm all for the short femur fellows like myself getting those stolen bases.
1: Everyone loves Kirk. He's a very tough guy to hate, right?
2: He is, yeah.
1: Because just the underdog story of, for you sure. know, like a scout going to watch a different player, and they're like, hey, look at this little fellow, this back catcher. We should take a serious look.
2: Well, let's,
1: and now look at him.
2: Let's face it, not the physique you would expect on any high-paid athlete.
1: No.
2: I mean, he's got a little bit of a boiler on him, you know?
1: Sure.
2: He's a short feller.
1: But a wicked catcher and can hammer a ball.
2: Sure, when he's on.
1: Absolutely hammer a ball. But you know who can't hammer a ball?
2: Yeah. Well,
1: this year.
2: It's just, I don't know what's, like, it's a mental thing with him. It's not a physical thing. I think it's somebody got in his head. I know they tried to change his swing. Why? I don't know, but
1: they tried to change his swing?
2: Yeah, yeah.
1: Why would they try and change his swing?
2: I forget exactly what they did, but I know they were working on him with changing his swing. And
1: why would you, like, he hammered the ball last year,
2: mm-hmm.
1: the past few years. Mm-hmm. Like, why would you change a swing now? I know it's, you know, like with golf, it's like, oh, you should do this. It's going to suck for the first X amount of rounds, but change it and it'll get better. It's like, what? No, just
2: it's a mental
1: keep
2: thing.
1: Sucking.
2: Hey, I also want to thank you, Evan, for not bringing up the Yankees beating the Red Sox 16-1 yesterday. Thank you. Hey, you didn't bring it up. That's good.
1: You know what?
2: No, thank
1: it's
2: you for not bringing it up.
1: Better that you brought it up.
2: Thank you for not bringing it up. That was
1: I didn't even pay attention because I don't care.
2: Oh.
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1: You know, with all this stink about the Lake America stuff, you would think the Canadian websites would be on board with it. Or like at least not naming it Lake America and calling it Lake Ontario. That's not the case. There was a government website, a Canadian government website. Actually, it was Canada.ca that showed Lake America instead of Lake Ontario on one of their maps. And Ontario, who of course is the most staunchly against this because it's Lake Ontario, some of their websites like the LCBO store locator, which is kind of funny because they are, of course, boycotting all American liquor. Toronto's Go Station Finder and others displayed Lake America on their maps instead of Lake Ontario. This is all because Google Maps changed it to Lake America. But they say all other countries outside of America, it's still Lake Ontario. But apparently that wasn't the case. There must have been some sort of mix-up with the websites. So, yeah, nobody like within these institutions went and purposely switched it to Lake America. It's just the base of Google Maps.
2: I'm looking right now.
1: Yeah.
2: It says on Google Maps, Lake America.
1: On ours?
2: Yeah, looking right now. It says Lake America.
1: You go
2: ahead and look, too.
1: No, but it's assuming, on my I'm phone right it now. I will assume it is. That's not cool, man. What are we doing this for? Well, Google is an American company, so I guess.
2: I'm just looking with the border. Like, more of Lake Ontario is in Canada, too.
1: Yeah. I mean, the argument is, too, that it was called Lake Ontario before Ontario even came around.
2: Yeah.
1: That's why Ontario is named what it is. But, yeah, let me see. Like, if you actually type in Lake Ontario, though, does it...
2: It doesn't really bring much up. And then you zoom in on it on Google Maps, yeah, and it shows Lake Ontario. Like, I looked up.
1: It says
2: Lake America.
1: It says Lake Ontario, and then it says Lake America, smallest of the five Great Lakes.
2: So on a Google search, but yeah, like Google Maps, it shows Lake
1: smallest
2: Lake
1: of
2: America.
1: Do you think at least they threw that in for a little dig?
2: Yeah, maybe.
1: I don't know, but I mean, you don't want to take it too personally. I know, I understand.
2: It doesn't bug me,
1: but
2: I mean, it kind of does.
1: It's
2: annoying.
1: I like to sit here and say it doesn't bug me, just ignore it, but it does bug me. But you know me, anything gets under my skin, so.
2: Let a lake get under your skin, too?
1: Oh, yeah.
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0: Portions of Saskatchewan are under a wind warning today with gusts up to 100 kilometers an hour expected in some spots. It'll probably pick up around noon, continue until the early evening, and you might see some power outages. Driving conditions could be difficult as well, especially with those high-sided vehicles. May cause damage to roofs, and fencing and all that kind of stuff. So just be aware of it. Get rid of all that debris in the yard that might fly around. Sask Energy will be conducting a controlled natural gas flaring near the Regina Bypass just north of Arcola Avenue. People in the area later this morning may see a 40-foot flame from the flare stack. Flaring is an industry standard practice when gas needs to be removed from a line, and the area around the flare will be supervised. And several Canadian websites showing Lake America instead of Lake Ontario after Google Maps announced changes made will only affect American users. However, we're noticing today that it's still Lake America.
1: On Google Maps on the phone, yeah, it says Lake America, but on the computer on Maps, it says Lake Ontario.
0: But it also has a little thing that says Lake America too, right?
1: Not on Maps, it doesn't. It says Lake Ontario.
0: Well, mine did. Weird. I don't know. It's like everybody's different. Anyway, I know the Canada.ca showed Lake Ontario as Lake America. So that was a problem when the actual government website says that.
1: That's a problem. But yeah, it says Lake Ontario on Apple Maps still.
0: Oh, okay.
1: On my phone.
0: Hmm. Well, that's Wolf News. And just as school's starting, hey? Just as you go buy those new atlases.
1: Oh, yeah. You got to get a new one every year, right?
0: Well, now you do, apparently. Do they even still sell atlases?
1: No.
0: That's Wolf News. For more local news, head to sasktoday.ca.
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1: Find atlases right next to the Encyclopedia Britannica, right?
0: Yeah, exactly.
1: BC Lions beat the Ottawa Red Blacks 45-24. The Red Blacks are now 0-11 on the season. Fans are pulling out the paper bags. Good news in Rider Nation. They won 28-24 over the Argos on Saturday night. The Riders trailed 22-12 at half and then 22-15 at the end of the third. Riders' next game is Sunday for the 61st Labor Day Classic. South of the border, Riders Grey Cup champion receiver Dante Myers is now a Cincinnati Bengal. Myers was named to the club's 53-man roster yesterday. The Regina Thunder improved to a perfect 4-0 at the midpoint of the Prairie Football Conference season thanks to a 44-4 win over the Edmonton Huskies at Libel Field yesterday. And Max Scherzer pitched 7 innings of one-hit ball with 10 strikeouts as the Toronto Blue Jays completed a 3-game sweep of the Seattle Mariners with a 7-0 win. They have the day off today. Jays sit a game and a half back of the final wild card spot. For more local sports, head to sportscage.com.
2: This is Wolf Weather.
0: Again, we are under a wind warning. 16 with showers today and 100k an hour wind gusts at times. I think locally it's more like 90k an hour, but what's the difference once you hit 90? Although I'm sure there is. 9 overnight today with some showers, 24 with sunshine tomorrow, 26 and sun on Wednesday. Right now, getting light rain and 11 at the Wolf.
2: This is Wolf Traffic.
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1: Looks like Louvan heading north bound, starting between Ring Road and Gordon, is a little slow moving there. Coming into downtown on Sask Drive, looking like it's slow moving between Broad and Winnipeg Street. And a little slower moving as well on 9th Avenue North, coming up to the Ring Road heading, I guess that would be eastbound. Anything else you see, let us know. 306-936-9653.
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0: Mornings with Chad and Evan.
1: The 30th anniversary party on Friday was fun at the Exchange.
2: Kicked it off by eating a foot-long hot dog.
1: You sure did.
2: Yep.
1: And you threw everything on there, huh?
2: No.
1: Well,
2: I didn't throw relish. I didn't throw ketchup on there or banana peppers.
1: So what did you have on it then?
2: Well, I had mustard.
1: Yeah.
2: I had some cheese. Uh-huh. No, I didn't have cheese on it, actually, either. I had hickory sticks.
1: Yeah.
2: Pickles.
1: Okay.
2: Onions.
1: Right.
2: Sauerkraut.
1: Yeah, it looked busy.
2: It was delicious. It was worth it.
1: The sauerkraut, no.
2: But yeah.
1: It just looked overdone.
2: That's just your opinion.
1: I mean, sure, whatever. At some point, it becomes a submarine and not a hot dog.
2: Mm-hmm.
1: And I think it was at that point.
2: Nope.
1: Too many toppings.
2: Nope. It was perfect.
1: Aaron, he wolfed one down, too. His was pretty busy, too.
2: What are you acting like you're better than us with your hot dogs?
3: Oh, I don't make mine busy at all.
1: I don't.
3: Oh, I'm Chad. I make a better hot dog than you.
1: I do.
3: No, you don't. Don't ever insult my hot dog making skills.
1: Mustard and relish is it. That's all you
3: need. You want to insult my hot dog making skills, you do it behind my back.
1: I will. it was good to get everybody out. Pretty full in there, which was good.
2: It was, yeah.
1: And we even brought back the old legendary pump boat race.
2: You know what? People were pumped for that. We ended up having 10 people, 5 on each team, because someone's like, did you count me? I was like, I don't know. Yeah. Everyone kept putting their hands up and then moving around. So we ended up having to get some more people in there. But that was a good time.
1: Yeah. And then Born to Resist was really good. Chris the Sky was really good.
2: It
1: was
2: both so good.
1: Yeah, good music. Born to Resist, man. At one point, I was like, just close your eyes. You close your eyes, you're like, holy man, it is like, they sound legit.
2: Yeah.
1: And you could tell they put a lot of work into their stuff too. Like they really work hard to get to portray the Foo Fighters, you know?
2: Right.
1: And what else? Good prizes given away. It was great to have some former on-air people there too, and good to catch up and just talk memories of the station with a few people as well. Some listeners that have been there since the beginning.
2: Well, yeah, a lot of listeners are bringing up some great memories and things that have happened in the past. And yeah, it was really good. It was a lot of fun.
1: People even bringing up stories before my time that I was like, oh, really? That happened? You know, there were a couple of those as well. A couple that shall not go on the air.
2: Yeah. Well, and you know, I think back, you know, it was like I started here in 2005, mm-hmm. right? And so the Wolf was only 9 at that point.
1: Right.
2: Which is crazy to think, right? Like, but it's been around for...
1: That's still 9 years before that they were on, though. Like,
2: but that's what I mean,
1: yeah,
2: right?
1: Man, a ton can happen in 9 years, especially at that time.
2: Yeah.
1: Radio in the 90s.
2: Oh,
1: dude.
2: Well, and you even go back further. Before we were around, right?
1: Oh, God,
2: like,
1: man.
2: The old school days, and you ask, like, our buddy Colin Lovequest and Perry Nias some of the stuff, or any of the old school radio people, you ask any stories.
1: Yeah, there were some good Bill and Jeff stories that a couple people were talking about.
2: Yeah, there are a couple of those.
1: And those are, you know... Not for on the radio, but
2: no.
1: It was fun to get out. So again, thank you to all of our amazing sponsors. Thank you to the Exchange as well for having us, which is always a great, that's just the best venue to have.
2: It is.
1: And we've had a lot of stuff there with the Wolf in the past, you know, great concerts, Queen City Rocks, all that stuff. So it was good to get back in there and fun night out.

0: Chad and Evan on The Wolf.
1: All right, we've got some tickets to give away here.
2: Okay.
1: Well, technically, we're not giving them away right now.
2: Okay.
1: We're going to qualify people to give to win tickets to the Labor Day Classic between the Riders and Bombers coming up here on Sunday.
2: Sold out.
1: Yeah. We're giving away two pairs in total. One pair today.
2: Yeah.
1: One pair tomorrow.
2: Okay.
1: You need to text in the keyword classic.
2: Oh.
1: That's it, though.
2: Don't put your name. Don't put nothing.
1: Nothing.
2: Just classic so the robots can recognize it.
1: That's right. You text that in to 306-936-9653, and we will get you some tickets. Maybe.
2: Randomly pick a winner.
1: Maybe. I mean, we'll probably give those away tomorrow. And then the one that we do tomorrow, we'll give away Wednesday. Is a guess.
2: Sure.
1: You know, I don't know everything, Chad. I know a lot of things.
2: Yeah. I just don't know why we didn't get the tickets.
1: You know what?
2: Yeah. You're probably going anyway to see some hoity-toity box.
1: Yeah, that's right.
2: Mm-hmm.
1: Yeah.
2: Mighty hey, does. Nice to have. You up, man.
1: Hey, listen, my friends at Hashtag, they help me out every year.
2: Oh, just throws the name out.
1: Well, listen, why not? Sure.
2: Hashtag.
1: Well, Hashtag? Yeah, thank you.
2: I'm just saying me.
1: Oh, so you can get in?
2: Hashtag?
0: Crank it up, Regina. The Wolf is hitting 30, and we're going full throttle. To celebrate 3 decades of rocking your radio, The Wolf is rolling out 30 deeds done dirt cheap with Lawnmower Yard Logger. We're showing up, pitching in, and making some noise for all the right reasons. 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Because when something needs doing, we don't sit on the sidelines. 30 Deeds Done Dirt Cheap, only from 104.9 The Wolf.
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1: All right, be prepared for some high winds today. Gusts up to 100 k an hour expected, and you can expect the wind to pick up around noon and continue until the early evening. There could be utility outages. Driving conditions could be difficult with for those high-sided vehicles as well. The wind may also cause some damage to property, so just be aware of that. Sask Energy will be conducting a controlled natural gas flaring near the Regina Bypass just north of Arcola Avenue. People in the area later this morning may see a 40-foot flame from the flare stack. Don't worry, you don't need to freak out. It's an industry standard practice when gas needs to be removed from a line and the area around the flare will be supervised. And I'm not sure, maybe they'll change it up because of the wind too. I'm not totally sure. Anyway, you know what? That's enough news. That's Wolf News. For more local news, head to sasktoday.ca.
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2: The losing skid for the Ottawa Red Blacks continues. BC Lions beat them 45-24 yesterday. Riders big win on Saturday, 28-24 over the Argos. They were down 22-12 at half and then 22-15 at the end of the third. The Riders' next game is coming up here on Sunday for the 61st Labor Day Classic, which, by the way, if you'd like to win tickets,
3: yeah,
2: just text in the keyword classic right now to 306-936-9653 for your chance to win some tickets. We'll give those away tomorrow. South of the border, Riders Grey Cup champion receiver Dante Myers is now a Cincinnati Bengal. He was named to the club's 53-man roster yesterday. Regina Thunder improved to a perfect 4-0 at the midpoint of the Prairie Football Conference season thanks to a 44-4 win over the Edmonton Huskies at Lytle Field yesterday. And Max Scherzer pitched 7 innings of a one-hit ball game with 10 strikeouts as the Toronto Blue Jays completed a 3-game sweep of the Seattle Mariners with a 7-0 win. They have the day off today. They sit a game and a half back of the final wild card spot. For more local sports, head to sportscage.com.
0: This is Wolf Weather.
1: 16-inch showers today and wind gusts that are crazy. Could be anywhere between 90 and 100 k an hour, so we are under a wind warning today. That rain, if it comes down, it's going to be coming down sideways. 9 with showers tonight, 24 with sunshine into tomorrow. Right now, light rain and 11 at the Wolf.
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1: Okay, Evan, how was pass, punt, and kick?
2: Not great.
1: Well,
2: I did. But, you know, listen, my throw was okay. Yeah. My punt, not nearly as good as I can do. I can punt a ball usually pretty good. I didn't get the distance. I got the height, but I didn't get the distance. And my kick was actually quite good.
1: So,
2: go ahead.
1: You're invited out by the Regina Thunder.
2: Sure.
1: Kelly and the crew.
2: Mm-hmm.
1: Kelly Rempel.
2: Yeah.
1: And at halftime, you competed against other media personality.
2: Lee Jones really dominated again this year. Mark Johnston did pretty well, too.
1: I was going to say, Mark Johnston of Play 92 beat you.
2: Yeah. He should. He's much younger.
1: Yeah. And he's involved. You know, I know he just does sideline stuff for the Riders, but I'm sure he probably soaks that in somehow. You know, the ability to play football?
2: No.
1: I don't know. I think maybe he played football growing up, too.
2: Yeah, I don't know. Sure. I never did.
1: But, I didn't see your effort. It wasn't caught on film.
2: Where are you going with this?
1: Well, I'm just saying I wish I would have seen it.
2: Oh, yeah.
1: But I did see Mark's.
2: Uh-huh.
1: And it looked pretty good.
2: He did pretty good. He did pretty good.
1: Yeah. I was not available yesterday, thank goodness.
2: I people laugh, but I put on my ball cleats for it. Because, and here's the reason why, though. Because my shoes are slick, and I thought with the turf, it could be slippery with all the rain.
1: Uh-huh.
2: And no one else laughed. You go ahead and laugh all you want. But no one else laughed. Everyone thought it was a great idea.
1: I talked to Mark this morning.
2: He said
1: he showed up in cleats.
2: I didn't show up in cleats. I showed up with cleats and then put them on.
1: I figured for sure you'd be Crocs guy.
2: No.
1: Embrace it.
2: Well, and I thought about going barefoot, too.
1: No,
2: I've hammered a ball barefoot with my foot a few times before, but then I was like, you know, the punt will be okay, but if I'm going to kick the ball off the tee, I could really do a number on my toes.
1: Oh, you sure could.
2: So that's why I did that. But yeah, you go ahead and laugh at me. I don't regret wearing cleats.
1: I'm not laughing.
2: No, you are laughing.
1: I'm snickering.
2: Anyway, how do you think you would have done?
1: Miserably. Yeah, I wouldn't have done... I think I probably would have done better than you, but I mean,
2: I don't think you would have. Your little legs can't get high enough to kick the ball. Like off the tee, you would have done good, but I think your punt would have really struggled.
1: Yeah, okay, I'll give you that.
2: I think you probably could have thrown the ball pretty good.
1: Yeah, I could throw it okay. Yeah,
2: yeah. And I'm glad they didn't give us the full size football, because that would have been real bad then.
1: Oh, like an actual CFL football.
2: Oh, this
1: is huge.
2: Yeah, my little hands, they don't get around it too easy.
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0: Mornings with Chad and Evan.
1: All that rain we got yesterday. One, the ground couldn't soak it up, right? Because it's just so dry. When that's what happens. When the ground's so dry, that's what usually can lead to flooding. Unless, of course, you are the Albert Street underpass. Then it always just leads to flooding.
2: Yeah, as soon as that rain starts pouring, I swear everybody with a vehicle that they want written off just drives to those intersections.
1: Right.
2: They just fly from across the city to SAS Drive at Albert.
1: Get out of my way. I gotta get there.
3: I gotta bury this car in that water.
1: Yeah, man. The vehicle stuck under there is great. And then they had to deploy the rafts. Like the fire department.
2: Oh, no.
1: Yeah, there are rafts going out to try and save people off their vehicles with all that water and everything.
2: Everybody always, I can make it.
3: You can never make it.
1: No.
3: Okay? You can't make it. In fact, when it's a heavy downpour like that, like I had to get to Mosaic Stadium yesterday, and I avoided that area completely. I didn't even go that way because I was just like, don't even, because I know it's going to be flooded, so find another way.
1: Well, there's that one, the Winnipeg underpass.
3: Yeah.
1: And actually, even there was, I remember the one time, this was many, many years ago, the Victoria Avenue underpass and Ring Road, it was completely flooded. And so I would just like had to sit there because like I can't get through there. This was so many years ago.
3: Oh, right.
1: Vehicle.
3: Yeah.
1: But it was just like it was completely flooded there too. So just
2: well, even avoid like McCarthy. Underpasses. But even the roads like McCarthy, you go up McCarthy at like NOD, like up by Rochdale, that area. Mm. McCarthy always floods.
1: Well, that's with all the trees and everything, and they falls over all the grates and then people don't clean it.
2: Right.
1: Or if it's a bad enough storm, they get knocked off during the storm. So there's nothing you can do. You know, and then that's usually why those areas get all flooded out all the time.
2: Even on my way in this morning, there were a couple of spots on Vic that were pretty wet, like still like huge puddles in them.
1: Well, like I said, like the ground is just so dry, it takes a long time for it to soak in, right? So like, there's videos going around of how dry the ground is and like all of the cracks in the soil. And they're huge,
2: it's
1: 3 inches wide, some of them. It's nuts.
2: Like
1: it's
2: I said, we had football the other night. On Thursday night, and when we walked out on the field, it sounded like you were walking on fresh snow.
1: Oh, you wouldn't want to be on that in bare feet.
2: Oh, God, no. The good thing you were wearing cleats. That's turf, though, I guess.
1: So you would have been fine. Oh, yeah, I'd have been fine.
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0: August 31st today.
1: Yeah.
0: It's basically the last day of summer.
1: No, kind of, yeah.
0: It kind of is. Yeah. Although, yeah. Because once the kids go back to school and you're into September, like, we're already in fall mode, right? Like, when you're starting to, like, winterize it's, things.
1: Well, and it's just weird, though, too, right? With the Labor Day long weekend coming up here next weekend, but the kids are still back to school beforehand. So it is just a little weird.
0: Yeah. At least the... Okay, the wasps aren't as bad as I thought they were going to be.
1: Yet.
0: You still think they're going to be bad?
1: Oh, yeah, for
0: sure. It's usually around this... It's usually, like... They're usually in high, you know... Dink it's, mode by now.
1: So I think that's something that people need to pay attention to when it comes to the weather is they know better than we do. No, seriously, right. They know winter's not coming for a while yet in fall.
0: That's why you're
1: so they know they don't need to start preparing yet. They know they don't need to start getting really angry with absolutely everything quite yet.
0: I just watch the geese. That's all they do.
1: Yeah. Watch, you're a bird guy?
0: Yeah. Yeah, I just go down to Wascana and just sit there and watch the geese.
1: I hate geese.
0: And how they operate. And then I'm like, that's how I predict. No, I if they're flying around, you know, if I see them, if you see them, you know, moving around in the V's, whether it doesn't matter what direction, you start thinking, okay, they're preparing.
1: Yeah. Listen, I judge geese, especially the ones that start flying north for whatever stupid reason. It's like, why are you flying north to meet the people? Your geese buddies that are coming from the north. Why don't you just let them come here? You're just putting on the extra miles. Unless they're doing it to build up their stamina.
0: Maybe. It's just warm. They're practicing.
1: That's right. I guess they could be gearing up, right?
0: Yeah.

0: Looking pretty gloomy out there right now.
1: It's raining. Yeah. It's going to be an ugly day. It just is.
0: You know, it's one of those. What would excite you?
1: What?
0: Cheer you up today. Probably a pumpkin spice latte.
1: Oh, you know what? PSL would be good today. Yeah, today's a good PSL day. You're right.
0: You know what, Chad?
1: Hmm.
0: Today might be the day.
1: Treat yourself.
0: I got to make a couple of stops.
1: Yeah.
0: I'm going to do some running around.
1: Sure.
0: Maybe I will treat myself to a pumpkin spice latte.
1: Yeah.
0: Today.
1: You should.
0: Don't tell me what to do.
1: You'd like it.
0: Don't tell me what I'll like and what I won't like.
1: You might like
0: I'm afraid that I'm going to like it a lot.
1: You might like some sort of iced coffee PSL, though.
0: No.
1: What do you want? You want it hot?
0: I want a hot one.
1: See, I don't love the hot ones. I like the ice stuff. But because I don't want to have a PSL right in the morning. That's not the time to have a PSL.
0: What, there's a proper time to have one?
1: Well, the morning is not pumpkin spice latte time.
0: What are you saying? It's a dinner thing?
1: No, it's like ice cream, you know? You don't have ice cream right in the morning. Because PSL is not coffee. It's not. Although, a latte, whatever. But it's not coffee.
0: No?
1: No. Too much sugar in it to start the day, you know?
0: Oh, yeah. Yeah, you don't want to have that to get your day going, you know?
1: I'll just have my, I Cinnamon Toast Crunch, you know.
0: You know, you're telling sugar-free. Me about that protein one at Costco.
1: Yeah.
0: It's not very good.
1: You don't like it?
0: I mean, it's good plain. Not with milk. Good with milk.
1: Well, it doesn't, there's no sogginess to it.
0: Well, but like it gets rid of the flavor a little too quick with the milk. It's good as a snack on its own. I'll give you that.
1: All right.
0: You know, just plain like that. It's not Cinnamon Toast Crunch, whatever the brand. And it's a Canadian company.
1: Yep.
0: So that's why I support it. Kids don't like it with milk either, but they like to have it, you know, because it's got protein. It's a protein one.
1: Yeah,
0: pretty
1: good. You don't feel weird eating something called Farm Girl?
0: Is that what it is?
1: Yeah.
0: Huh. Couldn't remember the name of it.

This one's about everything you don't think about until you sleep. Yeah. And this one's for nothing. And this one's for fun. And this one's about rock.

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0: Chad and Evan on The Wolf.
1: Man, yeah, I went to the Rider game on Saturday night, took the whole family. God, that was a lot of fun. It was good night out. But I'll tell you this. They got the food options are getting old at Mosaic Stadium.
2: Oh, okay.
1: They gotta figure something else out. Because, you know, it's fine, but it's just more options. Or actually, you know what? Even maybe less options, but done better. You know what I mean?
2: Right.
1: So, they're the good go-tos. There's, the hot dogs and the pizza, and those are always staples, you know? I don't know what it is. Just one out, they just need, there's something missing.
2: Well, I'll tell you, if you want to go to the Rider game coming up here on Sunday, Labor Day Classic, you just got to text in the keyword classic.
1: That's right.
2: That's it.
1: And I will point this out. Mini donuts are always good.
2: Sure.
1: But they need one more stand.
2: Yeah, big on that.
1: They need one more.
2: You've got things rolling smoother.
1: Yeah, you've got the mini donuts in the southeast corner of the stadium.
2: Yeah.
1: Put one up in the northwest. You know?
2: Yeah, it's a good way to get your steps in to work them off.

0: 12 mornings with Chad and Evan.
1: Hey, that, you know, it's a big weekend coming up here. You know,
2: oh, yeah.
1: Labor Day Classic and everything.
2: Of course.
1: There's the Labor Day Golf Tournament happening.
2: Yeah, at Aspen Links. Sure.
1: You know?
2: It's Saturday.
1: It is Saturday, hey?
2: Mm-hmm. Mm-hmm.
1: The fourth annual interactive CFL Golf Tournament, teams of three can enter. And the reason why it's teams of three is because on Friday night, there's a live draft at Aspen Links that happens.
2: Right.
1: You can get a CFL, former CFL player on your team, potentially. Former Rider or Blue Bomber.
2: Uh-huh.
1: It's pretty cool.
2: Yeah, it ends up being quite the party. Well, of course it is. Yeah. I think all the info you can, I think there's, can they find information on our website?
1: Probably.
2: Yeah. And of course you can just call up Aspen Links. They'll have all the details for you too. Yep. If you need them.
1: $750 to get in on it. 36 teams, 18 representing the Blue Bombers and 18 representing the Riders. And I hear the Blue Bombers cheer squad's going to be out there too.
2: Oh.
1: Oh, yeah.
2: Oh.
1: Oh, yeah, Chad.

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8: Sid Wilson was photographed in a recording studio with 37-year-old rapper Rome Fortune following his split with Slipknot earlier this month. They shared a collaborative post on Instagram that featured a photo of Wilson sitting in front of a switchboard with the caption Vomit Face. Vomit Face is the name of the record label Wilson started in late 2025, and Fortune is listed as one of the artists on the roster. It's unclear whether the musicians are collaborating on a song together or if Wilson is producing Fortune's music. 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
1: So, Bad Wolves have officially released their cover of Dolly Parton's Jolene.
2: Right.
1: Apparently, their guitarist, AJ Rebello, doesn't matter. He quit over the release. And I don't know what's going on with that, and I don't really, really don't care. But they did release it today, and they actually were supposed to have Dolly Parton on the track. Bad Wolves are the reason Dolly passed away. Because, hear me out. Hear me out.
2: Okay.
1: Bad Wolves covered Zombie. The day that they were going to record the song, Dolores passed away.
2: From
1: Dolores from the Cranberries.
2: Right.
1: She was supposed to be on the track with them.
2: Oh, boy.
1: That's what I'm calling right now. It's all Bad Wolves' fault.
2: Well, so they shouldn't record covers with people.
1: That's what I'm saying. That's exactly what I'm saying.
2: Although there are... there are certain people that I'd really love for them to record a song with.
1: To reach out and encourage them to be like, hey, have you ever thought about singing? Just to see?
2: Yeah.
1: Mm-hmm. You never know.
2: Yeah.
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1: 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The water is calling. Maybe it's time you answered it.

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3: This is Wolf Weather.
4: Wind warning in effect should taper off later on into the evening. Overnight tonight, a low of 9 with a chance of some showers. Tomorrow, sunny and 24. Wednesday, sunny and a high of 26.
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11: Annika Niles has been pulling on stage pranks on Geddy Lee and Alex Lifeson during Rush's hugely successful 50-something reunion tour. Her antics show that she is unfazed at having to step into the shoes of the late, great Neil Peart. Niles' latest onstage stunt came as they were wrapping up a performance of Working Man at Little Caesars Arena in Detroit, Michigan on Wednesday night. Lee and Lifeson are waiting for her signal to strike the final chord of the song when she grabs a bag of chips, has a quick snack before offering the bag to the guitarist and bassist. 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
6: This is Wolf Weather.
7: Wind warning in effect, should taper off later on into the evening. Overnight tonight, a low of 9 with a chance of some showers. Tomorrow, sunny and 24. Wednesday, sunny and a high of 26.
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6: Bad Wolves are not having a good time. The Los Angeles, California-based metal band had a very eventful week, which began with losing their spot on the upcoming Skillet tour and ended with losing their guitarist over a Dolly Parton cover. On Tuesday, Sarah Kilboy Skinner, new singer for Bad Wolves, announced they were kicked off Christian rock band Skillet's tour due to her apparently being on OnlyFans. On Friday, guitarist AJ Robello announced he was leaving the band, explaining they had recorded a cover of Parton's Jolene several months ago, and apparently Parton was going to appear on it. Robello apparently wasn't happy that their label decided to release their version of the song less than a week after her passing. That's rock news for Cameron Okolita, your first choice when it comes to your debt problems. 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
6: This is Wolf Weather.
7: Wind warning in effect, should taper off later on into the evening. Overnight tonight, a low of 9 with a chance of some showers. Tomorrow, sunny and 24. Wednesday, sunny and a high of 26.
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1: I made a critical error last night, a shaving mistake whilst trimming my beard. So then I had to take it off. Not great. Not wonderful. Just going to be walking around looking like a thumb for the next 5 days, waiting for the 5 o'clock shadow to come back in.

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8: Annika Niles has been pulling on stage pranks on Geddy Lee and Alex Lifeson during Rush's hugely successful 50-something reunion tour. Her antics show that she is unfazed at having to step into the shoes of the late, great Neil Peart. Niles' latest onstage stunt came as they were wrapping up a performance of Working Man at Little Caesars Arena in Detroit, Michigan on Wednesday night. Lee and Lifeson are waiting for her signal to strike the final chord of the song when she grabs a bag of chips, has a quick snack before offering the bag to the guitarist and bassist. They decline, she puts the bag of chips down, quickly plays her part in an attempt to catch them off guard, but the seasoned pros aren't put off and nail the timing. 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

fashion or cash out your classics. 311 Albert Street or on Instagram at SecondhandWonderlandYQR.

There's the Wolf. 306-936-WOLF. 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The water is calling. Maybe it's time you answered it.

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4: This is Wolf Weather.
5: Wind warning in effect, should taper off later on into the evening. Overnight tonight, a low of 9 with a chance of some showers. Tomorrow, sunny and 24. Wednesday, sunny and a high of 26.
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Until then, later.

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0: afternoons with attitude. Aaron on the Wolf.
1: And just like a fart in the wind, the weekend gone in the blink of an eye. Hope you could enjoy it, though. It was, after all, the last weekend of August. Today's the last day of the month. Then we get into the final 4 months of the year and the ones that all end the same with the letters B-E-R. You tell whoever named the months of the year just got really lazy at the end. They got to September. They're like, you know what? Just make them pretty much all the same with a little variation.

104.9 The Wolf. It's Victory Monday for the Saskatchewan Rough Riders. They pull off the dub on Saturday night, and man, did they put us through that game. All waves of emotions. For a while there, it wasn't looking too great, but they came around in the second half, and we all went home happy. At least Riders fans did. I was at the game and sitting there, there's a group in front of us here, and every time a bad play would happen, just critiquing, they miss a catch or miss the field goal or something like that. It was brutal to listen to. I almost said at one point, why don't you go strap on the cleats and the shoulder pads out there? Show us how it's done. I didn't say anything, but I thought it anyways. Big win, 28-24 win over Toronto. And that is big momentum heading into, the most anticipated and biggest regular season game of the year, the Labor Day Classic. And it all goes down Sunday, 5 o'clock kickoff.

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1: If you styled your hair today, that was foolish. The hairspray or the gel is going to get tested the second you step outside. We have a wind warning in effect. Some places around the province could see gusts of 90 to 100 kilometers an hour. Don't think we're getting that crazy here in Regina. I looked and, we are seeing some gusts of around 60 kilometers an hour, but that's just, that's almost a standard day in this province. But, wind warning in effect. It should die down later on tonight. And we are seeing some rain in this neck of the woods. But, yeah, if it was a garbage day in your neighborhood, well, it may or may not be there when you get home after work.

Scorpions. Regina's Rock Station, 104.9, The Wolf. And last night, had a dream that I won $1 million on a scratch and win. You know, that is a brutal dream to have, because waking up and realizing that it was just a dream really, really sucked. But for approximately, well, I don't know, 12 seconds, I was a millionaire.

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6: Bad Wolves are not having a good time. The Los Angeles, California-based metal band had a very eventful week, which began with losing their spot on the upcoming Skillet tour and ended with losing their guitarist over a Dolly Parton cover. On Tuesday, Sarah Kilboy Skinner, new singer for Bad Wolves, announced they were kicked off Christian rock band Skillet's tour due to her apparently being on OnlyFans. On Friday, guitarist AJ Robello announced he was leaving the band, explaining they had recorded a cover of Parton's Jolene several months ago, and apparently Parton was going to appear on it. Robello apparently wasn't happy that their label decided to release their version of the song less than a week after her passing. That's rock news for Cameron Okolita, your first choice when it comes to your debt problems. 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

0: Royal Blood and their new one, 10 over 10. It's 104.9 The Wolf with Aaron. And it would be crazy not to say The Wolf's 30th party back on Friday wasn't a 10 out of 10 night. Man, such a great time. Including the music, the live music from Chris the Sky and Born to Resist. Great stuff. Man, Born to Resist, those guys are solid. They do Foo Fighters justice. Plenty of prizes we gave away, in which I unfortunately had the luxury of getting booed every time I announced a number, because everyone who didn't win didn't like me not calling their number, but they booed, you know, obviously respectfully. And former on-air staff joined us for the evening, and it was really the listeners who made the evening so much fun. Man, those who joined us there that night were lucky enough to win. You killed it in knowing the job there. Having a great time partying, and you could tell at one point in the night where the maybe some of the alcohol took over, and a lot of people went out on the dance floor and just enjoyed the night. Thank you to all of our sponsors too for making the night what it was, in the exchange for hosting all the party animals there. And that was the 30th anniversary party, and looking forward to 30 more years.
1: You were all

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Water is calling. Maybe it's time you answered it.

0: Afternoons with Attitude. Aaron on the Wolf.
1: Grand Theft Auto 6. It is going to test relationships, not only in real life, but also in the game itself. So during the in-depth look at Grand Theft Auto last week, it was revealed that the main characters are together and they rely on each other. And doing or not doing certain things will have factors, good and bad. For instance, you get a text message and ignore it. That's going to have consequences. I can't wait to reply to a lengthy message in that game with just a big ol' thumbs up and then proceed to rob three banks.

Oasis, streaming on thewolfrocks.com. Two things that are very Canadian are, of course, the CFL and the Tragically Hip. So why not collaborate? Well, that's exactly what they've done. They, along with, or the Hip, along with the league and the province of Canada, it's a company, I believe. So they've launched a limited edition collection, including t-shirts and hoodies, featuring the band and all nine CFL teams. And they're available now while supplies last. This can be found online. Ryderville.com is a site, or you can visit the CFL stadiums in person to get your hands on some of this. This also includes specific posters. And the proceeds from those posters go towards local food banks in each CFL market. Man, this, I love this. This is so cool of them to do. If you're a big Rider fan and a Tragically Hip fan, it'd be crazy not to try to get your hands on some of this limited edition merchandise.

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1: You know, let's not act like summer is done just because tomorrow's September. We still have time for some great weather. But this might sound crazy, but one of the things that didn't happen to myself this summer was getting a really, really nasty sunburn. I'm talking the one where you were outside all day, your back got roasted, and then your skin eventually peels away like Goldmember. 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I might just have to go into the old cabinet and grab it and slap it on my back just so I can feel that sudden shot of pain down my spinal cord.

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1: Open those books and ears. 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
2: Almost pulled out the TV with Bill Nye the Science Guy. Today is not happening in rock history, but there are a couple things. Van Morrison, he is 81 today, and it was 50 years ago today that George Harrison is found guilty of subconsciously plagiarizing the Chiffons' 1960s hit He's So Fine when he came up with My Sweet Lord. I'm just going to play you My Sweet Lord, then I'll play you the He's So Fine.

here's the Chiffons. Is it the same? Is it not? Well, it's close enough that George Harrison had to fork over $580,000. That's this day in rock history on The Wolf.

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8: Annika Niles has been pulling on stage pranks on Geddy Lee and Alex Lifeson during Rush's hugely successful 50-something reunion tour. Her antics show that she is unfazed at having to step into the shoes of the late, great Neil Peart. Niles' latest onstage stunt came as they were wrapping up a performance of Working Man at Little Caesars Arena in Detroit, Michigan on Wednesday night. Lee and Lifeson are waiting for her signal to strike the final chord of the song when she grabs a bag of chips, has a quick snack before offering the bag to the guitarist and bassist. They decline, she puts the bag of chips down, quickly plays her part in an attempt to catch them off guard, but the seasoned pros aren't put off and nail the timing. 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
1: Oh, just a couple more days until school starts. And I think it was late Saturday morning. Went to the store to go look for some new shoes. And boy, that was a mistake. Was caught right in the crossfire of all the parents trying to buy new shoes for their kids before school starts. And seeing, you know, a number of the kids, it brought me back to the days of being a kid and getting those fresh kicks. You know, we weren't getting like the Jordans and the Nikes and these $300 shoes. That just wasn't reality. We were getting, you know, like the Airwalks. They were good. They worked. And, you know, we still felt on top of the world wearing those clean shoes the first day of school. Up until about lunchtime when some kids spilled their Elfagetti onto them.

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0: You're invited out, Mother Regina Thunder.
1: Sure.
0: And halftime, you competed against other media personalities.
1: Lee Jones really dominated again this year. Mark Johnston did pretty well.
0: I was going to say, Mark Johnston of Play 92 beat you.
1: Yeah. He should. He's much younger.
0: I didn't see your effort. It wasn't caught on film.
1: Where are you going with this?
0: Well, I'm just saying I wish I would have seen it.
1: Yeah, you know, people laugh, but I put on my ball cleats for it. Because, and here's the reason why, though. Because my shoes are slick. And I thought with the turf, it could be slippery with all the rain. How do you think you would have done?
0: I think I probably would have done better than you. But I mean,
1: I don't think you would have. Your little legs can't get high enough to kick the ball. And I'm glad they didn't give us a full-size football, because that would have been real bad then.
0: Oh, like an actual CFL football?
1: Oh, yeah.
0: Huge.
1: Yeah, my little hands, they don't get around it too easy.
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104.9 The Wolf. And you know, it's sad but true. We still have folks in this city that think they can make it through a flooded underpass. At what point are people going to learn that when it rains a lot in Regina, like it did yesterday, the underpasses in the city become lakes and cars don't float on water? It is actually hilarious to watch natural selection at its finest when this happens. But unless you're James Bond with a car that turns into a boat, yeah, gotta stop driving through those flooded underpasses.

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Water is calling. Maybe it's time you answered it.

0: with Aaron on The Wolf.
1: So the saying goes, age is only a number. And this is the perfect example of it. This guy's name is Dale Sanders. His nickname is Graybeard. He's 91 years old, and he just reclaimed the record for the oldest hiker to complete the Appalachian Trail. This trail is no joke. This thing stretches 3,500 kilometers and runs from Georgia all the way to Maine. This is one of the most profiled trails down in the States, at least. It's a monster of a walking trail. And 91-year-old Dale Sanders completed this thing. He started back last September and just completed it real recently. 91 years old. That is outstanding work. At that age, most of us are just hoping that we can wipe our own butts. Ooh.

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6: This is Wolf Weather.
7: No more wind warning for Regina. Tonight, expect some showers before clearing this evening, a low of 9. Tomorrow, mainly sunny and 23, 27 for Wednesday, and then back to some clouds and maybe some showers for Thursday. Regina at the moment, mostly cloudy. I did look out the window seeing some rain, downtown at least, and 17.
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7: Some moderate traffic both directions on Vic Ave, east of the Ring Road. And it looks like if you're on Albert Street heading southbound towards Sask Drive, you might see some delays there. A little bit of, not traffic jam, but just heavier traffic at this time. And I do appreciate you. If you text in when you see something, you can do so or call to 306-936-9653.
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on wolfrocks.com. It's Audio Slave. And a number of great shows coming to Regina in the coming months. And if you head over to the win page on thewolfrocks.com, you can enter to win tickets to those shows, including Default, Van Halen, the ultimate authentic tribute to Van Halen, and even the Watchmen. Yeah, they are coming back to the Queen City. So again, wolfrocks.com, enter to win.

104.9 The Wolf. It's your drive home. I'm Aaron. After the emotional trauma that we faced last week with the loss of Dolly Parton and Tim Curry and Peter Cullen, when I saw Lionel Richie pop up on social media, I held my breath for a second. But we're good. All right, Lionel Richie was hospitalized. He checked himself in, actually, after performance over the weekend. He just wants to play it safe. He had some tests done, and he might have slight possible dehydration. That's the best possible outcome, all right? Like I said, the Grim Reaper did enough damage last week, taking three big names. Yeah, not this week, buddy. Please, all right? Don't you dare even think about trying to take Lionel Richie, the guy who gave us Dancing on the Ceiling and All Night Long.

0: 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This Labor Day, please join us in celebrating Saskatchewan's workforce and join the United Steelworkers Local 5890 in thanking all of Saskatchewan's workers.
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1: Now, this sounds like something right out of Florida, but it's not. This actually happened here in Saskatchewan. Swift Current, to be exact. A man was charged after he assaulted someone, but his weapon of choice, a frozen pizza. That's right. Frozen za, straight from the freezer section. Now, it doesn't say it, but I wonder what kind of frozen pizza it was. I mean, if you're going to slug somebody with that, it's got to have some substance. You need an all meat or an all dressed, something heavy. A simple cheese pizza just, it's not going to cut it. But man, wow. What a story. It's not Delicio, it's Delici KO.

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1: Afternoons with Attitude. 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
0: Workday in the books. Look at that Monday gone. Saying adios to Monday and see you later to August. Flipping the calendar tomorrow, which sucks. And one reason it sucks is because for the last month, you've trained your brain to write August when signing something with a date. Like your brain has August on it, on its mind. If a brain had a mind. Yeah, a brain has a mind. Anyways, you go to sign a letter, the date, your brain's automatically going to think, hey, what do you mean I got to start this with an S? Where's the whiteout?

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The water is calling. Maybe it's time you answered it.

15 days until those guys are in town. Foo Fighters on the Wolf, and it's time for today's daily shout out. And it's going to former Saskatchewan Roughriders receiver Dante Myers for making the Cincinnati Bengals down there in the NFL. He cracked the 53-man roster, and there's a really good article on The Athletic about his journey and how he was a DoorDash driver late at night doing that and then up really early to train for football. And he just kept on and pursuing that dream. So really cool story. Wishing the best to former Rider player Dante Myers down there in Cincy this year.

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5: The shower should end early this evening and then things clear up. Getting down to 9 tonight, mainly sunny, and 23 tomorrow, 27 and sunny for Wednesday, and then looks like possible showers, and 25 for Thursday. Regina at the moment, wind's still hanging around, but it'll die down later on, and mostly cloudy and 17.
4: This is Wolf Traffic.
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5: And because of that recent rain, the Arcola Avenue repaving that's taking place from Prince of Wales to Highway 1, they had to postpone it, but looks like it's up and running. Until the 3rd, the eastbound lanes on Arcola are going to be closed, and then from the 3rd to the 6th, the westbound lanes will be closed. So a heads up with that, and nothing really too major to let you know about at this moment. If you do see anything out there, call or text me, 306-936-9653.

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1: There's times where wind or lightning advisories get put out ahead of a sporting event, but how about a snake advisory? Down in Texas, this high school football game had a rattlesnake advisory last week. So this team put out a warning to parents and spectators that they had to be on the lookout for the nope ropes if they were going to be going to the game. That's no chill. Like, suddenly complaining about having to wear a ski suit to a Rider game in November, it doesn't seem all that bad.

royal blood on the wolf. And coming to a social media feed near you, pumpkin patch and corn maze and pictures amongst the foliage. With September arriving tomorrow, it's only a matter of time before your feed starts getting flooded with people posting their outings with their Starbucks like it's a legal requirement.

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5: Bad Wolves are not having a good time. The Los Angeles, California-based metal band had a very eventful week, which began with losing their spot on the upcoming Skillet tour and ended with losing their guitarist over a Dolly Parton cover. On Tuesday, Sarah Kilboy Skinner, new singer for Bad Wolves, announced they were kicked off Christian rock band Skillet's tour due to her apparently being on OnlyFans. On Friday, guitarist AJ Robello announced he was leaving the band, explaining they had recorded a cover of Parton's Jolene several months ago, and apparently Parton was going to appear on it. Robello apparently wasn't happy that their label decided to release their version of the song less than a week after her passing. That's Rock News for Cameron Okolita, your first choice when it comes to your debt problems. 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

0: Afternoons with Attitude. Aaron on the Wolf.
1: There's only so much time that I'm allowed on here per day. That is 4 hours, and I'm at 3 hours, 59 minutes, and 45 seconds. So you do the math with how much longer I have. Back at it again tomorrow, 2 to 6. Got a gloomy Monday night, but gets better tomorrow as we roll into September. Whatever you do this evening, just keep it legal, and we'll talk tomorrow. Take good care.

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Maybe it's time you answered it.